transmission for this news update. According to recent reports just in, the Tesla has now been taken hostage by a devious-looking female who goes by the name of Lady Tyrell. The incident took place just a few hours ago when the princess was taken and now in her Queen Street palace. The devious-looking female was reportedly seen heading north towards the South Pole. According to the latest contact we had with His Royal Highness King Edward, Lady Tyrell has departed around some 1,000 Pythagorean heads. Prince William has pledged revenge from the devious-looking female and has reportedly taken off after her. The question, however, is, how long till Princess Helen's doomsday? This is Francis D'Souza reporting live with DB Big.

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money's fine, money's cool, money breaks the hardest rule. Rockefeller and Princess Anne, if you can't do it, your money can't.

It makes you beg, it makes you steal, sell your soul and make a deal. Cause you know it well and you understand, if you can't do it, your money can't.